never went anywhere. It never went anywhere. He was out of DJ Change because the law changes. I know that. And homosexual questions like this, it's like what we call the racial question.

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And no way of learning how to use your suffering and theirs to get from one place to another. In short, you fail even responsibility, which is to love each other.

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You pay her a dollar. 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Your mate pays you $50. 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Your mom does the washing. You do the washing. 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Socialism. Your mom does the washing. You do the cooking. Everybody is happy, in theory. Feudalism. 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Colonialism. 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Fascism. Your mom does the washing, and you are obsessed with her nose. Liberalism. You watch your mom do the washing and you feel really, really bad. Something must be done, you say. Something may or may not get done. Libertarianism. Your mom does the washing. You believe you did the washing. 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Your mom does the washing. You thank God.

mom into the washing machine, and the spinning made her dizzy, and that dizziness made her vomit, and you point to that vomit and call it anti-Semitism, Americanism. Your mom does the washing. It's in the Constitution. End of discussion. Mansplaining. Your mom does the washing. You tell her how best to do the washing. You have never done the washing. Same-sex marriage. Your moms do the washing. 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The washing is mysteriously done. Turfism. Your mom doesn't want your other mom doing the washing because of, like, genitals and stuff. Polling. 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Africanism. 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You ask your mom why she does.

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That one time you did the washing is proof. 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No one needs feminism anymore. 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The washing does your mom.

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Back at you. I'm Tommy Mauser from Stryker Studios in beautiful East Texas, like we've been talking about all along. Brad Hines' brand new song called Please Don't Push Me Down coming up next. Matter of fact, he is also the unofficial mayor of the Fort Worth Stockyards in Fort Worth, Texas. Yeah, here is Brad Hines on the Texas Country CD Review.

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This next group, Manning Dixon, brand new song. Matter of fact, we're going to put their video on the Texas Country, cdreview.com. Check it out. The song called Drive. Matter of fact, you can catch them with Brad Hines from time to time. Here's Manning Dixon.

Zona Jones right here on the Texas Country CD Review with a song called Prove Me Right. Kevin Fowler up next with his number one song. Yeah, it went number one. Here he is with Pound Sign right here on the Texas Country CD.

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1: Yeah, Kevin Fowler right here on the Texas Country Cedar Review. You can catch him in Albuquerque, New Mexico at the KRST Giant Music Series at the County Line Barbecue. 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

The Texas Country CD Review. Back at you. I'm Tommy Mauser from Stryker Studios in beautiful East Texas, like we've been talking about all along. Brad Hines' brand new song called Please Don't Push Me Down coming up next. Matter of fact, he is also the unofficial mayor of the Fort Worth Stockyards in Fort Worth, Texas. Yeah, here is Brad Hines on the Texas Country CD Review.

Heinz, please don't push me down. This next group, Manning Dixon, brand new song. Matter of fact, we're going to put their video on the Texas Country, cdreview.com. Check it out. The song called Drive. Matter of fact, you can catch them with Brad Hines from time to time. Here's Manning Dixon.

Zona Jones right here on the Texas Country CD Review with a song called Prove Me Right. Kevin Fowler up next with his number one song. Yeah, it went number one. Here he is with Pound Sign right here on the Texas Country CD Review.

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1: Yeah, Kevin Fowler right here on the Texas Country Cedar Review. You can catch him in Albuquerque, New Mexico at the KRST Giant Music Series at the County Line Barbecue. 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
2: 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Hey, the boys from Rio Grande with their contemporary lyrics and rich harmonies make the hair on the back of your neck stand straight up. 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

Rio Grande right here on the Texas Country Cedar Review. If you ever get a chance to see those boys in concert, you better head go do it. Yeah, baby, I'm telling you right now, those boys are unbelievable. Bruce Robinson, Heartaches to Houston, right here on the Texas Country Cedar Review.

Madison Monroe. Hey, that boy is from Beaumont, Texas. Yeah, doing very well. Take me to the river. Love that song. I'm Tommy Mauser. We are broadcasting from Stryker Studios in beautiful East Texas. Yeah. Matter of fact, you can pick us up on fine stations like HPR, Heartland Public Radio in Branson, Missouri. Oh, yeah. 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Yeah, don't forget about my boys and girls up in Canton, Texas, 1510 AM. True Country, Texas 106, San Saba. Skibo and all the gangs, yeah, thanks so much. Hey, I got to send out a big thanks to all my boys with Rio Grande, yeah. Becky's Back 40, Painted Pony Ride. And you can pick up also off the iTunes for Rio Grande, If This Guitar Could Talk, and God's Got a Bigger Plan. Yeah, the boys, Rio Grande on iTunes. Hey, be sure also to check out our radio stations that play the Texas Country Cedar Review on great stations like Radio Silja 94.1 in France, Country Line FM, the best country in Sweden. Yeah, check those boys out, huh? Thanks, guys. From all of us here at the Texas Country Cedar Review, we are going to be right back. Texas Country Cedar Review back at you. Jay Hollis with a brand new song called Frozen Roses.

and Roses, Jay Hollis. Yeah, Wichita Falls, Texas Cowboy. He is a bull rider and has been to the Las Vegas Finals several times. Matter of fact, you'll see Jay Hollis hopefully again performing at the Vegas Rodeo. Yep. Jake Callum up next, Days of Thunder.

Roger Krager, swinging from the chandeliers. Rio Grande's Becca's Back 40. We played them earlier during the show. Well, we're going to play them again. These guys are so good, we just got to play them again. Here they are with their hit song called Becca's Back 40.

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1: Yeah, Beckett's Back 40, Rio Grande. 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I'm Tommy Mauser. 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
1: Thanks, Zach Edwards. Yeah, I'm Tommy Mauser, and you're listening to the Texas Country Seat of Review with my good buddy, Fred Andrews, with Honey Brown. I'm not saying goodbye.

the Eli Young Band, a song called Guinevere, right here on the Texas Country CD Review. Hey, you can catch those guys in concert. Yeah, are you ready for this? In Waco, Texas, August 28th at the Heart of Texas Fair and Rodeo. And then you can catch them in Bryan College Station, or College Station, I may add, Zigfest, September the 5th. Yeah, right here in Texas, Eli Young Band. Coming up next, Cal Park, I'm Missing You on the Texas Country CD Review. I'm telling you, we're having a great day.

0: missing you. Yeah, Cal Park, right here on the Texas Country CD Review. Hey, let me tell you about my boys, Rio Grande. Yeah, album of the month, artist of the month, right here on the Texas Country CD Review. 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Yeah, matter of fact, we're going to be hanging out with those boys this week. Can't wait. Also, in concert at Buster McNutty's, Kristen Kelly with special guest Callie Ray Harris, August the 13th. 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I'm Tommy Mauser. Don't you go anywhere. We are going to be right back.
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0: That's right, and you are listening to the Texas Country CD Review. Here's David Glenn, Day After Day.

highly recommend. Yeah, Mark McKinney right here on the Texas Country Cedar Review. Coming up next, Sheila Marshall, Nacogdoches, Texas girl. Yeah, what if I was? Crank it up.

Kristen Kelly. Hey, she's going to be in concert at Buster McNutty's August 13th in Livingston, Texas. Check her out, BusterMcNutty's.com. Texas Country Cedar Review. We're going to be right back. Listening to the Texas Country CD Review. I put a boy

Kimberly Kelly right here on the Texas Country CD Review. Every bad habit. Yep. And talking about bad habits, well, we had a chance to hang out with Cody Johnson a while back at Buster Magnotti's in Livingston, Texas. But first of all, we took him to cooking on wood pit barbecue, and boy, can the boy eat. Son, yeah. Matter of fact, this is Cody Johnson, his brand new song called Pray for Rain. I'm telling you, we need it. Texas Country CD Review.

0: Pray for Rain, one of the fastest growing songs on the Texas regional music charts this week. I'm guarantee you that guy is going to be something. Yeah, Cody Johnson right there, Pray for Rain. Hey, I'm Tommy Mauser, and we are doing this from Striker Studios right here in East Texas. First of all, let me tell you about my good buddies over at CarCity.us. Yeah, you want to knock out that middleman. You want to knock out that sales guy. But do yourself a favor. Looking for a used, pre-owned truck or car? CarCity.us is the place to go. I'm telling you, you've got it going on. Oh, yeah. Matter of fact, they're one of our proud sponsors of the Texas Country Cedar Review. CarCity.us. Check them out. Pat Green coming up next. He's got a song called, oh, Take Me to the Dance Hall. Or matter of fact, it's called Take Me Out to the Dance Hall.
1: Yeah, baby.
0: Pat Green coming up next off his 3 Days album. You can find Pat Green in concert in Bossier City, Louisiana, the 13th of August. Yeah, check him out. Matter of fact, this is some Pat Green coming at you from the Texas Country Cedar Review.

Gray right here on the Texas Country Cedar Review. Take me out to the dance hall. Hey, be sure to check him out on usacritters.com. He's got a dog named Moose. Yeah, Pat Green. Texas Country at its best from the Texas Country CD Review.

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1: Yeah, a little backseat Molly coming at us. Texas, not Tennessee. Also, Daryl Dodd's got a brand new song, and it's called Death, Texas, and T.

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Yeah, Jason Meadows, you ain't never been to Texas. Good song, guys.

the world according to your mom doing the washing. Capitalism. Your mom does the washing. You pay her a dollar. You get her to do your mate's washing. Your mate pays you $50. Communism. Your mom does the washing. You do the washing. Every night you salute a picture of your dad. Socialism. Your mom does the washing. You do the cooking. Everybody is happy in theory. Feudalism. Your mom does the washing and pays you tax. Colonialism. You barge into your mom's room, claim you discovered your mom's room, dump all your dirty clothes on the floor. Fascism. Your mom does the washing, and you are obsessed with her nose. Liberalism. You watch your mom do the washing and you feel really, really bad. Something must be done, you say. Something may or may not get done. Libertarianism. Your mom does the washing. You believe you did the washing. Religion. Your mom does the washing. You thank God.

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It's in the Constitution. End of discussion. Mansplaining. Your mom does the washing. You tell her how best to do the washing. You have never done the washing.

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Africanism. You go to Benny's house. Benny's mom does the washing. You ask your mom why she doesn't do the washing. You do not survive the night. 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Your mom insists you grow up and do your own washing. 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That one time I did the washing, I told everybody I did the washing. I blogged about it, bragged about it, took a selfie, Insta story, went on TV, won an Oscar, went on Fortnite, did a dance. I am an ally. Hashtag me too. Egalitarianism. That one time you did the washing is proof it's all equal. No one needs feminism anymore. Hip-hop. Every day I'm hustling. Every day I'm hustling. When I bring the basket, mama puts the washing in. Narcissism. You look good in the clothes your mom washed. Surrealism. The washing does your mom.